dirty. 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

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You're still young, that's your fault. There's so much you have to know.

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In my trials and my tribulations,

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0: 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It's systematic. It's hydromatic. Why, it's greased lightning.
1: Greased lightning.

Don't watch that. Watch this. This is the heavy, heavy monster sound. The nuttiest sound around. So if you're coming off the street and you're beginning to feel the heat, well, listen, Buster, you better start to move your feet to the rockin'est, rock-steady beat of madness.

0: Yo, man.
1: Yo.
0: Open up, man.
1: Yo, what do you want, man?
0: My girl just caught me.
1: You made her catch you?
0: I don't know how I let this happen.
1: But who?
0: The girl next door, you know?
1: Man.
0: I don't know what to do.
1: Say it wasn't you.
0: All right.

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1: Affirmative.com. We have situation go.